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You're moving with the speed of the Holy Ghost. 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
1: 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I'm yeah. 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I know for you, Boati PPP.
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1: 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Awia ye didi.
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0: 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I am not what to was if he's an opay. 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
2: 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We are going to need not any air. 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
3: to make sure that at least those who come
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3: We want to assure you that a new campaign, that there's no problem but being afraid that people will come after you and will not be able to deal with them. Lastly, one of the major challenges that we used to have was the long stretch when armed robbers blocked people and then they take all their resources. Today, under the watch of the President John Dramani Mahama, we have found armed robbers. And this armor passes has been a wonderful thing on both of our long stretch routes. But we keep planning them differently. Today we brand them as SDC, the next day we brand them as BIG, another day we brand them OA. Just to make sure that we get the opportunity. And I can assure you, the ICP and the NSA are good.
2: Interior Minister Muntaka Mubarak, and your training king.
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4: In the country, we say we don't have solutions to all our problems, sir. Look, uko urban rules, uko works and housing, the only demand ni ni na ebetrewo. We know our problem, but some of the times, no, I think that these things, if we are saying it, no, we become so passive. Look, I don't know why individuals, chiefs, are almost more, it should be more powerful than the government. But uko SCC are same degree, but it's a holistic approach. I'm looking at not for any idea. That's Ablekuma West and here, Ablekuma Central didn't do that. Then we'll come back to square one. But the major problem I'm telling you, Nise, that massive development at Eko at the Ras Ramsar site, Otito area. Ukwa, a narrow plafano, and even on daily basis, the thrift of killing our Omuye, Obi Betina to Asasi, and then, Obenye over 400, 500 killing. how can water flow from the low liner at the core Ramsar site? It means say then he took back at us.
0: Otremu ebio ese uba ablekuman north say ya the ede kwadan so ma hormo na anu ade ba kwa ha mpapa pa ye ezukase ya da hormo lafa no ba bia na so hormo nso no konyina kwadwiri gu no ese se wotim no wotim so ya ban ya dwuma assembly na ho den kwa ntumi nenso etomre bia obehwe aban bam no nenu twa kwa kwa assembly ya wo ho
4: the hard truth are facing the people of Ablekuman North, Sakaman, Dansoman area, Ninina, and Yerafano. If you will recall, somewhere last year, His Excellency John Dramani Mahama ordered the team, Eba Mala Market, Echirono.
5: FM.
4: Look, that all that place are, Ohono, Ramsar site. Those are places are Isunutono, Isutoa, Ebekwa Kolandi for some time, and Sana, Ebe move gradually into the sea. Nipato, Ene Ukohoa. You'll be surprised at the buildings you are seeing. It is not within my jurisdiction. It's fully within Ablekuman West. That is the Otojo area.
0: And all we are crying on, watch out, sir. Wouldn't say a Danu Fiadano, Usuia Toye, a man can have a baby, you know, buy out the end of Nebroso. I was buy out the end of Nebroso, Nebuchem, Neno. 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
4: a major problem your hotspots they say Awoshi, Sakaman, Blue Lagoon area, Ehonina, Takuma Junction, a hotspot MIA. 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The BIA said to say Banyard area here and kind of hotspots. But surprisingly, Erra is you a toy, no. 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
6: 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And at this year, so no, the same thing, every couple this year, couple years, yes, then whom will be believed, but after a year's eye, you man. 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
6: 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It's almost 500 getting to, let me say getting to another almost 500 million Ghana cedis.
2: Hey! Let's go to what? And where are single man contractors? Our mono, and what you may have said, Pan said, yeah, highways, how do one more and a fair, and my maintenance here, you may get a gata hoodum, a titim set of bayon, so you remember, and on which them say, I buy the old cantino, and a gata and said, yeah, a better than what you may eat.
0: 500 million. 500 million, which way you can base free aquatic motor?
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5: and I will say to you that this year is going to be special for everybody associated with Group Indo and our licenses for those companies, the insurance companies, they were restored last year. The pension company was restored this year. We even have some licenses in the UK that just in the past month have been restored to us. And we are looking forward to, in the next few weeks, having the GN Bank GN Savings license restored. This past Thursday, there are some legal procedures to go through, and then our belief is that we will get the license. And we've been preparing. So the first branch we will reopen will be in Elmina.
0: Dr. Papa Kwasi Indum Penimpa Utria Group Induma GN Savings and Loans Ekuono Esanase.
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8: 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Now, of fair to send you, Yanko, don't reference you. A young passier, Cassa, dear Nibuo for, Nani Buo for. God is God Enterprise. And I'm my difference, you know. And Nima, a papa, Nani Buo for. Minima Matunina. The new Ametofi, God is God Enterprise. Me Flaskins Television, me TV, me IO, me computer, standing fan, TV stand, center table, material wardrobe, dressing mirror, a fake fridge, you know, a tabletop, and I say, a deep freezer, the size, and then the brand, nano, and what God is God Enterprise. So say, a rubber, so open air conditioner, at your bow hall, and I say, a bedroom, and our office, baby, tuning in a feeling, God is God Enterprise. Me stabilize day, and what I'm talking about, a check, me room perfectly, me curtains, me carpets, me roofers, amplifiers, just say, a dinner here, more when your office chairs, office table, yeah, yeah, come up, fe, what we say, say, you know, say, we are man for them one, center table, no, a wucha, a needs. DCTV National, and I see a camera. I feel your bed light to hold. God is God Enterprise, dear. Or no, and a day a brochure and then crying. I do German sign and important. So, open shoe stand, war clock, war mount, DSTV, and I feel multi TV decoders. They say, God is God, and your promotion. And it's in your manner. Yeah, this is say, who? Nancy, let me pay for you at all. Me share that for a groom, and be saying the prices. No, I mean, chat, you say, me back, God is God, or maybe sign the price. Oh, you're done feeling as sweet. I feel fun. Electrical iron, washing machines, dryers, saloon for money, Juma. And then, money, dear, because I'm a boss, what I never change. She said, God is God, it's your free, baby, or no. God is God, any commercial bank owns it will be. And it's a fine equipment, channel. Ewa trouble, Jawa, Nanapi Enterprise in Chemo, any infat, and a boss here. Shake a fast food, wa, any awo, and I feel, Anes, Kasipa, Ewa, Japek room, Wabra, what a Sumerula bank. Now, what Japek room, no, when Sanifa, any pezzy, I saw down the DNA, and Yema, over question way, Biniwa, by a branch, yeah. I watch a paper me. 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

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Nti wo ta close ta ho wo ni nyina o. Se close couple. 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business center. No, I've been going to filling station, Bisbo Enterprise, Kayabua, a mama Gisikaye, Washing Bay near Shuonko, said Junubi Crown, a warrior, new home, and he has over Paki Kalo, who be beer, obeja, or Kernubia, said Ujan.

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1: 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Bosuma Shana says, one match here for Market Tum, the Mawam, or Microfinance, Independence, here, Ekabumwa. 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Oma jesa. Utimi koto ordinary shares ya. Nwa baba ya shareholder. E hon fa suwa bani ya cha. Udi ye boom. Suma Rural Bank de. Aya bank mu supermarket. Financial product biya uhobi.
2: Wow. 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
1: 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Time. And now fixed term deposit account. Ni nebu oho. 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MTN mobile money bank no eye super merchant agent let us say one more motititi chini yasenum any store say eye mobile money wo mutimi kwa suma wura bank akoye yi cash anasa fiscal cash ekotobi ho yi banking sms banking
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1: a yashi, no next time say a somawa. A yan out the one at my coastal. Womo and a ton and nampapa, a munso at Nano Bronzo F. I'm Fahonia Giania Okoye, any Padua Ebedi, when it's on my coastal. So would you to a cotton and now po open Makuma could ya could do Juma, Ulumai coastal and the Betty Mia Boa War, and it's engagement, wedding, outdooring, and now party. Set Mudin when you etch Ulumai coastal, Mubenya and Nambi etisa, Salmon, Opa, PS, Redfish, Pala, and it is so Munama who drawing you now. Linging out so you want a layer and in the flat, ah, yeah, no quo, your placontre, your wakukonam, a who drawing in Abbey, your wakukwachi, you want a tabu, you want a ties. A free, a kukonwa, your friend in Brazil, any ties and on Ninina, when you be on the Michael store, a free, a kukota, any nanche, your madia, Ninina, a busso, on the Michael store.
0: Yay, radio, be tinkrans, what tinkrans, or be tinkrans, or tinkrans, blast, and on the Michael store, Chiaqua,
1: white. 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And now 0208 011 334.
2: Hey, hey, hey, hey, hey, hey, hey, hey, hey, hey, hey, hey, hey, hey, hey, hey, hey, hey, hey, hey, hey, hey, hey, hey, hey, hey, hey, hey, hey, hey, hey, hey, hey, hey, hey, hey, hey, hey, hey, 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
0: President for Ghana Catholic Bishops Conference.
1: Bishop of Sunyan Diocese and Director for Diocesan Health Service.
0: Sunyane.
1: Ordinary Dr. Fambrimpong.
0: President for Suma Traditional Council and Council of State Member for Bono Region.
1: Mr. Isaac Yeboa.
0: CEO of Isaac Osei Yeboa Foundation.
1: Other dignitaries.
0: Atitire Bia Yashada Tuyensa Afre One Ene.
1: Regional Director of Health.
0: Municipal Health Director.
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0: Bono Regional Minister.
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1: or your phone's clinic and technology
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1: so wonim drop ho wonim drop court
0: yes
1: na electoral commission for so
0: na locate wo
1: and yanki phones clinic and technology mobile phone type brand any color bia open
2: techno
1: itel
2: infinix
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1: iphone
2: afei
1: say ya unlocking
2: decoding
1: flash ya
2: ka boko hu sunyan
1: iCloud remover
2: obtained
1: one more screen
2: touch replacement
1: afei
2: computer repairs
1: and accessories
2: bia
1: yanki phones mobile phone
2: computer and accessories
1: say screen
2: touches
1: complete lcd
2: complete charging system
1: and an inbuilt battery
2: protector
1: phone cover
2: hands-free
1: mp3
2: music box
1: memory card
2: chargers
1: cordless mouse
2: keyboard
1: pen drive
2: and a wholesale
1: any retail
2: sesianso
1: na waye waduma ma
2: how the coffee
0: Go phone show.
1: Yankee phones say a SIM card and a mobile money registration,
2: mobile money transfer.
1: Obetin it.
2: Now I know
1: why. Utimi tu yanso the man.
0: First. And that driver see.
1: Oben drobo court.
2: Opposite electoral commission office ne pay.
1: Drobo here.
2: So phone sense
1: what? Oya ordering services.
2: And a house to house.
1: 0207422823.
2: And a
1: 024878878.
2: And a 0243281995.
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0: 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not only a baby at the set at Dumfo Paco Star, and for one Yabroca, a one number four, a Sansu T and Imam, come up, Ujiska Krebi, and Nam Sebutu, Umperi no Pedia, a Dumfo Paco Star, a man say, a one yina, Nayabaco, and Unti, Yana Yasu say, and Namua Yatino, a Dumfo Paco Star say, oh, you're a good friend, and into what is one more say, Yankuatinam, a Adam Fopa Cookstore. Afraid you say what you must say. She said, "Your coin. I want your pekrum. May market. If you pekrum, Eko KBK. 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

Simana, no watch you bob up, I'm not watch you bob up, I'm a bit in your face 0546637474. Now, what you name Dama and never more 0500 823 7457 Now, so Neko Sidano Pay. 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

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Enkomo, you be di no last Sunday, you shall see a tripture home come on as a shall see it di home come on, ever fi bremuha. Ti enen so nyamia dum odia by the abesan atuaso. Nay, we edia see a posso. Because what would see me every me person of Triben were feeding a drew, say, so friend, what friend, what bum, watch the wild dream, and I say, what can be Eddie Akamu? So, question Puna, one will be sir, near Koya Nimpa. Because last Sunday, near one year, Casafa GDA, GDA, Sebeya in GDA, bit me a CP, Eddie Amayan, away Christo Summa, and I say, as I say, Namsi, I will a dear Pia Yemu. Because all of us are only GDA, untimi, and away. Uni jidia like the ebe kanchi onu unji ni ya vibia eye kwa. 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
1: amen
2: amen shall we pray. It is of him, Reverend Emmanuel, or oh, idea. Last Sunday, Memoabo Bonia Mabacum, you know, Bissona, Yakoya name away, Jumadin. So last Sunday, near Wahani, a cassafa, Gidi, yeah, Gidi, a cassafa, Gidi, who it could see, it could drum pempen so by be, and I suppose of one by any gem de mamma, near sorry. In the mammy to mamma, now, oh, at your bacum, you know, be na last week, you know, with me about bacum, you know, be so eddy actually, and I, yet in the end, so ashim at was so a
3: amen.
0: Amen.
3: So when you mean Unshira,
0: amen.
3: I mean Unshira, a VA, Ubiya, and so on, a few days at all. Any that's all FM. Last week in Yame, and I'm a maso, a becassai, be brave.
0: Yeah.
3: If I GD home, you only say, GDA a idea yen fa yaning hunu yen so ye wa hun ahun to so
0: yeah
3: na yadi yahun to so se erade ebetimi amana eden abam
0: yeah
3: na ze ne titru ne se adia erade mu yen hunu ye nanso yadi yahun to so se ebeba ye kan bebre
0: yeah
3: if I wanted last week, I make as a GD, dear. A home commodious son.
0: Yes.
3: Mm-hmm. It can be free Hebrew for a woman, or it can be free Gospels, no Mark near day. Also, for David, echo to Hebrew for.
0: Yeah.
3: Say, GD, any idea you hear? That's the idea I want to so.
0: Yeah.
3: The benefit can be pray. Na it just said Nazu Yabet Faso. Na you can't GD who wants them. The and then me per se, Nka Yabet who examples.
0: Okay.
3: So what I say?
0: Yeah.
3: And say, oh, can't dear no wants them na. Say, oh, the interest for
0: about
3: a bemoa. Ayana nti ase no yana e deep kama emanipa amen
0: amen
3: in the last week kura meko 2 Mark chapter 11 verse 20 hoba abra yesu ekese fig tree na broadmano
0: yeah
3: abra na wakopeso aba scripture no which say na broaduma bring no na ye den na yesu call hose okope aba wase okoya wenye bi no bible say okan say onipa ni usu aba na petro no msuche ne nso say ade 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Mujidi. Now, okay, a quasi, I will say, Bibia answer, baby, sir. Ah, ye niche him, name ye be jeddy say, Binyano. A bear ho.
0: Am I?
3: Amen.
0: Amen.
3: And the yes, then, at the most treaty, faith no edin. Actually, as my phone. And to be Sammy, I can cram it to me, I can for last week. Dear Bobo, so no, amen.
0: Amen.
2: Me sure say what me am I in Kakra last week, dear Nibi. In the idea, see, dear, na yonko, and then so now, okay, say, and a young room examples. Na I'm sure, so dear, GD, a pity me, I, the end of my main chassis, and free will say, na the kind chassis for my na yonko, so for a DVD
3: or a me pese e share dey we so kakra. Me say ye kan gidi de ntitutu pa na ye pese yesu ade fa gidi e hono na mesusu se ye pese eni pati ase
0: ye
3: se a christofo ana se even as a, the world as in general
2: yeah
3: we are say
2: okay
3: se ye wo gidi e bi wo a onipa bi a wo bi
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3: so what does it
0: yeah
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3: ema obi a
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2: yeah eno correct
3: what does it
2: yeah
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0: yeah.
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2: yes
3: me wa yeah we have some people like that
2: oh yeah
3: de bere si nyankopon ye de
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2: okay
3: example ba ko na me ma ye
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2: bibi we chiri
3: ana ha me
2: yeah
3: because doctor gaje ni say boss me miensa we mu na won nyin say ye in fact say won nyin say march april may june july august september october november I say december we dey
2: in
3: this december e kwa wiye ana ura first week of January na won ya
2: gidi na pa
3: so what does it these are all these are natural faith the your bottle ha obeto ye en na waje die but the anywhere all the ho to urade so ama bam no that is our problem today
0: somebody
3: the anywhere ya meto na onyankopon asem aka akira yen se ye de ye hoto nyankopon so saa kwan no so a ebe ye kɔ no. That is the problem we are having today.
2: Yeah.
3: Ba no so na ye ko tu Bible na ye se ye wo. So what is the meaning of
2: that? Ye wo so na ye de asembe.
3: But the faith bebre no today no ye de ti asori mu obi de atena asori mu for years today, but still ni faith no or natural faith no. Only spiritual faith. Amen.
2: Amen.
0: Amen.
3: Enko mani?
2: Yeah, enko.
3: Okay. Enti, Mrs. Susa, so we can be over na. We can be over biana meka na na. Natural fit asa na meka. Enko mani?
0: Kowani.
3: Okay. Nse neno yata no asa ya man tem kaka. Me pese ye be spiritual fit no.
2: Okay.
3: Kakra. Fit ya. And no Yankupon should share free woman a genedi.
2: Okay.
3: A honor.
2: Okay.
3: So what I say?
2: Yeah.
3: Basically, I'm here will be to say, I'm Papa Abraham.
2: Okay.
3: Abraham, our Yankupon, some ban in chain. Abraham, free way, I saw a succo. Baby, I'm a churro. Namishiro. Genesis 12, remember?
0: Yeah, Genesis 12.
3: Onyankopon ka saa nsɛm no kyerɛ Abraham no. 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
2: Yeah.
3: If you don't know, I'm telling you. Abraham, your friend, no, na here, no, ye here, ni.
2: Yeah.
3: So Abraham, we can look at scripture. Abraham, we can now we want to acquire some. No, now we need to be in your but Abraham, ye then, what did he say? No, it did ye. So what did I mean? Abraham, Jesus, say no, etum prekupe pam. 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
2: 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Obey say now dream, say on ten hour, and in my power.
0: Being so needy, Uncle, but based on an amount of no person would to know.
2: Yeah,
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2: 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So and say papa o kan sem o yes true baby bi na is true nze gidi ebi a gidi for dear christopher for dear I think so mu dey be fan so him
0: oh yeah
2: and sana pi but what you say but you as if we no nam we as say e o mu ko mu ba dia o mu dey be fa ai physically because what would you already do but from
3: nso we na say difference e we say ye no nyankopon ma no ah ye hunu no a
2: ye
3: di na chi a
2: yeah
3: yesu na say mo te say yesu ade akoduru level bi say e say ye te as say gidi a ye wo wo urade mu no
2: yeah
3: ya bra bo mu ade bi a no e be fa so hwe mu
2: yeah
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3: so for one time we talk about the value of a pastor
2: yen kan ho asem sisi ya
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3: amen
2: michel
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2: okay
0: o ba yesu nche
2: yeah
3: I have it
0: say ne ba yare na o be ha yesu pa
2: yeah
0: ema esan ha asuafo no kura se na wura ade na o ba yi wune ne nkasa na na yesu ayi na ni kura nti woman no eye se o be pressure or the pressure be to Jesus na is ah na emma aduane e de man krama ma ye ye
2: tabi
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3: so I'm saying
0: because se man na hia dia na se nkraman dia dia mfa ho but
3: mfata ho
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2: yeye
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0: 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Ha. 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
3: Yeah.
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2: yeah.
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0: 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But bibi course. 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
0: 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According to Amplified Bible. 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
0: O him.
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3: 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But still, yes, I'm going to say, still, Peter yeah, but chenua, these people will scatter.
0: Peter
3: but this man, I have to prepare him.
2: Mm.
3: Yes, I will not put no one. Abribia, otiminya kukudro.
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2: Yeah.
3: E bisan sem, chen sem no. I have another grab it.
2: I will scatter.
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2: 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Okay.
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2: 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Yeah. 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
3: yoye. Nasa miracles ya, it is the temporary act of God.
2: Yeah.
3: Anything or a miracle so?
2: Next week, you become wasim.
3: Amen.
2: Next week, you become wasim. TM Pensia.
3: Okay.
2: Next week, you become wasim. And say, you become sentient and wasim. Miracles.
0: Okay.
2: Other four with the end, my mimi phone line and phantom. Ebia or Uncoma opese, Yanu Edi. Then I was in the opese Oka, Editor. The number no A is. 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
2: 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What the question is?
3: Oh, Matilda,
2: yeah. I didn't hear Odin Nipa. Because Nipa now, but all the pie are the salmon.
0: Yeah.
2: Well, rush, the word there is with me catching and say, you're funny, Nipa.
0: Mahadia.
2: Ma, Adrian, Emma, or Clamaniba. I didn't hear a bass, Yanko Pontuma, or Banisa.
3: Ubi Samuel.
2: Oh, Ubia, do it, Ubia, no, Ubia.
3: Sa story no me bakwa na wo mi dare so am ese ba me kan ho.
2: Okay.
3: Eno ni hana di na mi study ese mi ba.
2: Yeah.
3: Me kan ho asem. Eno nya me cha di.
2: So fu di ba.
3: So fu di di so e ko fa be tun. Anu se. Yesu esu ya fo na no mu di na chi ni nyina. O mi e ji fo.
2: Yeah. Okay.
3: To ata se.
2: Yeah.
3: And I never can ever move to him, Pan, say. Omuji di say, Christo knew a warm, Eddie, Omutin our heading.
2: Obey.
3: Oda, I hear say, Oban or buy, and never mean, Enna, is yes, side away, or training or mean,
2: okay,
3: or training Oban. As answer training as you have for Nanga side in it, you
2: know. Okay.
3: One say, Obano, tea is soon come. Or buy, no can say David ba. And so for which I can Matthew 15 from 21. Me per se, yeah, specific.
2: Okay.
3: Or buy, no first. Assem now can yes one. The first attempt to solve David na kama me.
0: Matthew chapter
3: 15,
0: verse 21. Verse 21 echo. Now yes, if you Tyro, Nesidon fam. Na hwe. 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
2: mhm
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3: Yesu anye den
2: wanwa no
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3: 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Ana wana. 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So in these steps ni nyanya say Yesu do ba no ko GDS school prensa. So an say dey. But oba na anya den wa mpa ba
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2: 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Because omo dey anything ka Yesu pam no fru o kra.
0: Na hunte.
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2: Owo.
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0: Yeah.
1: So the teacher ni. 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
1: Very good.
0: Teacher ni na nkasa ye exam.
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0: Enya nyi.
1: Question mark wo.
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1: Every faith.
2: Ko ba bia
1: with our test. Zena na sofo kan Abraham. 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But yet still,
0: it's a GD no court training.
2: I'm crackle or mutual as I'm saying. Obi Cotra and the GD is a me pass it. Obi Zucaro, eh, tears and see me pass it. Give a common in there.
1: Babies are those God perform miracle to.
2: Tie e baba so yiduru ha e be kan ho asem
1: Odin century ni
2: yes e man
1: kwa san kwala no mu do mko school first a mu chira mu nye pictures ne symbols na mu chira
2: san
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0: on the pictures.
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1: Even that, when you cry,
2: because Moses, you cry, I have to question with. Mose, nyango pon, minim sena, Moses ni jidio, sena no jidio, sena o de son afyo. Se, Moses infan insa inshe, ni butum. Uyi yena ninsa ye kwata.
1: Yeah.
2: I feel so sad. Money the shame, but now Moses. I didn't hear now Moses. Anything you may be asking, sir, because Papa, so Osha, and when I meet she that sin we are making once, and when I meet she, our Genesis TV, say Moses no ni yango pon eating komo ewo people niso. That day no catch any say onyi ni namu pabwa. Iti onyaka onyi ni namu pabwa. Minim say now Moses aired out to near my bios. Say because now Moses ni jidi. 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
2: Okay.
0: Moses no wo Egypt.
2: Yeah.
0: Mizrim.
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2: Yeah.
0: Imagine se oti man hin fi.
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1: 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Bros commentary hour. They want some able to drive. Ghana Premier League match day 34. Basel with the various leg centers. Last run of matches. And Ghana Premier League.

Tim is a more accurate allegation. 2 and a call. 11 one day. Any Hawaii United. 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I'm going to join these two teams. I'm going to add 3. I'm going to accurate allegation. 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Oh, Kumasi. 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

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Blessed Redeemer, your glory.

Yahweh, you are Alpha, Omega, and yet that the boss, we praise Yahweh.

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No, no, no, no, no, no, no.

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You're moving with the speed of the Holy Ghost. 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
0: You be see us so.
1: About be see us so.
0: Be bring you serious, was ordinary.
1: Because Yanya Muno.
0: Educadaya.
1: Yaba so for bass or lilit. Yan to collection, a mass of what to be.
0: Maybe in two.
1: So for Shabwa, when you so. So for Bibia, a different, and so for visa on the way in Yanko.
0: So be genuine, me a genuine.
1: Oh, and the na won so yama a sorry ban sien fiwo
0: so furu mi mi fun so
1: what is it and the ebrasu baba ebe ya din se me kwa a sorry pa ni nyi bia so fo bia mi se bia so fo fra me die na bia open information bia me fa fun akwa bo nti nga se one time na so fo bi chere chere na quotation a chere na so. And I already told my young bar solenity time, a young year service in this year. When I started 7:30. The big group about 8:30, I've been here by voice study 7 years. Nanny be a praises in movie, Akushi, I've gone so called 9. 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
0: Now,
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